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5: Hello and welcome. My name is Katja Milicic and here are the top stories on this Wednesday, May 27th, 2026. Ante Žigman, head of financial regulator, slated to become central banker. Government expected to tighten belt in new anti-inflation package. Coach Victor Sanchez is out at Rijeka. Ante Žigman, the longtime head of Croatia's financial services regulator HANFA, is slated to become the next governor of the Croatian National Bank. He will succeed Boris Vujčić, who will become a European Central Bank vice president on June 1st. Finance Minister Tomislav Čorić confirmed Žigman's selection after meeting with members of the parliamentary majority today. The proposed nominee of the parliamentary majority will be Ante Žigman, a longtime financial markets and Croatian financial system stakeholder, a renowned economist, and someone who has held various positions in the financial system over the past 3 decades. Said Čorić, adding that he expected parliament to confirm his nomination next week. The opposition is critical of the proposal. SDP MP Mišel Jakšić believes the entire system needs to be changed. Given Croatia's inflation problem, so-called Plenković inflation, for which the Croatian National Bank is certainly partly responsible, I think that unless we introduce significant changes to the model of our economy and the central bank's policies, the name of the nominee is totally irrelevant. Most MP Božo Petrov raised the issue of a potential conflict of interest, given that Žigman is married to Regional Development and EU Funds Minister Nataša Mikuš Žigman. What kind of protection mechanisms will the Prime Minister introduce if he names the husband of one of his ministers to such a position? That's the PM's responsibility. Who will be held responsible if private relations clash with professional responsibility? The risk is huge. Marin Živković of Možemo added that even if Žigman were to do everything right as governor, it would still be perceived by the public as a conflict of interest. It will further erode the public's faith in the independence of institutions. However, Finance Minister Čorić says that the central bank has full independence under the law with respect to all other government bodies, and that in that context, he does not see a problem. The government is expected to present a new inflation mitigation package tomorrow as the rate climbed to 5.8% in April. No details of the package have been made public, but Jutarnji List has reported that it will include an extra profits tax on large corporations and a large increase in the annual flat tax rate for small accommodation providers. Finance Minister Tomislav Čorić declined to reveal any further details on Tuesday, but did respond to questions about possible salary cuts in the public sector. In drafting our package, we did not intend to harm our social